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1: Well, get this. Italy is considering outlawing texting in crosswalks. They will even supposedly fine their residents. Should America ban staring at your phone while crossing the street? I don't think it's a bad idea. Stephen called into the morning show. You've had a run-in with this?
2: I've had somebody walk into my front fender and then get f***ed off at me for him walking into me.
1: Like it was your fault, right?
2: Right. I'm sitting there waiting to exit the parking lot. He just walked right into the side of the fender. People are stupid.
1: If they get run over, I think that's called thinning the herd.
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0: Oh, my God. No way. Are you kidding me? Oh, my God. I'm so excited.
1: It is a trip for two. 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How about that?
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1: Well, get this. Italy is considering outlawing texting in crosswalks. They will even supposedly fine their residents. Should America ban staring at your phone while crossing the street? I don't think it's a bad idea. Stephen called into the morning show. You've had a run-in with this?
2: I've had somebody walk into my front fender and then get f***ed off at me for him walking into me.
1: Like it was your fault, right?
2: 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He just walked right into the side of the fender. People are stupid.
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a very cool Broadway production of The Lion King is coming to Indy this month. 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
1: Well, get this. 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They will even supposedly fine their residents. Should America ban staring at your phone while crossing the street? I don't think it's a bad idea. Stephen called into the morning show. You've had a run-in with this?
2: I've had somebody walk into my front fender and then get f***ed off at me for him walking into me.
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2: 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People are stupid.
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Well, a very cool Broadway production of The Lion King is coming to Indy this month. How would you like to go? It's Greg Browning. I'm going to give you a chance to win a pair of tickets. 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

Well, a very cool Broadway production of The Lion King is coming to Indy this month. 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It's Greg Browning. I'm going to give you a chance to win a pair of tickets. 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
0: 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Are you kidding me? 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
1: Well, get this. Italy is considering outlawing texting in crosswalks. They will even supposedly fine their residents. Should America ban staring at your phone while crossing the street? I don't think it's a bad idea. Stephen called into the morning show. You've had a run-in with this?
2: I've had somebody walk into my front fender and then get f***ed off at me for him walking into me.
1: Like it was your fault, right?
2: Right. I'm sitting there waiting to exit the parking lot. He just walked right into the side of the fender. People are stupid.
1: If they get run over, I think that's called thinning the herd.
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We'll honor America's greatest achievement, putting things off until tomorrow. 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
1: 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Fly away!
0: Oh, my God. No way. Are you kidding me? Oh, my God. I'm so excited.
1: It is a trip for two. 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We're going to take care of you with a round-trip airfare, three-night hotel stay, even $200 spending cash. How about that?
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1: Well, get this. Italy is considering outlawing texting in crosswalks. They will even supposedly fine their residents. Should America ban staring at your phone while crossing the street? I don't think it's a bad idea. Stephen called into the morning show. You've had a run-in with this?
2: I've had somebody walk into my front fender and then get f***ed off at me for him walking into me.
1: Like it was your fault, right?
2: Right. I'm sitting there waiting to exit the parking lot. He just walked right into the side of the fender. People are stupid.
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0: 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Are you kidding me? 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
1: It is a trip for two. 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
2: Well, get this. Italy is considering outlawing texting in crosswalks. They will even supposedly fine their residents. Should America ban staring at your phone while crossing the street? I don't think it's a bad idea. Stephen called into the morning show. You've had a run-in with this?
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2: Like it was your fault, right?
3: 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He just walked right into the side of the fender. People are stupid.
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2: Well, get this. Italy is considering outlawing texting in crosswalks. They will even supposedly fine their residents. Should America ban staring at your phone while crossing the street? I don't think it's a bad idea. Stephen called into the morning show. You've had a run-in with this?
3: I've had somebody walk into my front fender and then get f***ed off at me for him walking into me.
2: Like it was your fault, right?
3: 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I'm sitting there waiting to exit the parking lot. He just walked right into the side of the fender. People are stupid.
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0: The funkier, the better. Thank you, Wild Cherry, and thank you for having us on this morning. 104.5 WCHK 608. Good morning, good morning. It's Greg Brown and clocked in with another hot one. Heat advisory through 8 o'clock tomorrow night. They've extended it now. High today, later today, around 95, though. It's the heat indices we got to worry about. Looks like Indianapolis waking up to 79 degrees.
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14: It's showtime.
0: That's right. Ready to get closer to our Labor Day weekend. I know. And for those that have Labor Day off, fantastic three-day weekend. For those that don't, I know, kind of sucks to be you. Nonetheless, even if you are laboring, we got you covered. Your favorite songs, and we got you covered today with more winning. As far as the Broadway production of The Lion King coming to town later this month, I'm going to tell you how to win a pair of tickets. I got a couple left. Details on the way in 15 minutes.
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16: Good morning. Taking a look at the inbound. Those travel times are a little bit busier for Hendricks County at this time. Eastbound 70, State Road 39 to 465 at 16 minutes. A northbound 65, State Road 44 to 465 is 12 minutes. And westbound 465, I-69 over to 865. That's going to take you about 16 minutes at this time. Have safe travels. I'm Joni Michaels with your right now traffic.
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27: How about we do some weather?
28: We're going to have another hot and humid day with high temperatures rising into the mid-90s this afternoon. Heat indices in the hundreds are possible, and you can expect sunshine with a late-day spotty storm chance. Tonight, mostly clear with a slight chance for a few showers and thunderstorms. Lows will fall into the mid-70s.
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0: Blondie's got your right idea. You can call us. You can text us anytime. 317-921-1045 to be a part of the show here at 1045 WCHK 622. And nice to be with you. It's Greg Browning.
1: And now, what you need to know to get your morning started. Here's Greg Browning.
0: Well, let's start with what everybody has been whining about, including yours truly, the heat. Yeah, heat advisory, it has been extended through tomorrow evening. So it's the heat indices, not so much the actual temperature. High today, later 95 and sunshine, but the heat indices closer to 106. Oh, and to my neighbor who was cutting his grass last night at 8:30. Thank you. Appreciate that. That was nice, gentle sounds to go to sleep to. I think tomorrow I'm going to cut my grass at 4:30 in the morning. Number two, we certainly welcome all of the drag racing fans back to the Circle City with the U.S. Nationals. Yes, Lucas Oil Raceway there in Brownsburg. Things are heating up for day two. It'll continue through Labor Day weekend, but a lot of activity there. And finally, number three, we think of The Lion King. I think of the animated Disney film. Still of a classic. However, the Broadway production, it will be here at the Murat Theater at Old National Center, downtown Indy, September 30th. It is going to be incredible. You got a chance to win a pair of tickets. Going to play our trivia contest. Two out of three ain't bad. I'm pulling for you. Get that big brain of yours working this morning. We'll play at 8:25.
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2: Good morning. Checking on that inbound. Look at you merging properly using turn signals. We are crash free at this time. Let's hope it stays that way. We're seeing some of that busier traffic on the northwest side, though. Northbound 465 offloading at 86th Street. Another heavy pocket right now. Inbound 31, 465 coming in from that north side. Busier travel times too now for southbound 69 State Road 109 down to State Road 37. That's at 20 minutes. I'm Joni Michaels with your right now traffic.
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0: why not enjoy Steven Tyler and Aerosmith right there on your smartphone? 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Good morning. Greg Browning here, and today again, that heat advisory, it has been extended through tomorrow night. Heat indices over 105 degrees. Going to be feeling that later today. All right, we need some good news.
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0: Good news, ladies and gentlemen. Let's get some good news.
1: That's what I got for y'all today.
2: Okay, so what's the good news?
1: And the good news is...
0: Let's hear it. Prices today on the rise. Doesn't matter whether you're going to the grocery store. But what if your vehicle needs a repair? I mean, you almost need to take out a second mortgage. In some cases, depending upon what it is. So I gotta share this story. It's a father-son duo out of Arizona. They have a nonprofit called the Junkie Garage. So they help residents in their community, people that really can't afford it, but they need their vehicle, right, to get to work, to get around. So they charge them for the repairs. They charge them what they can afford. And customers even bring the parts needed for the job and then again donate what they can pay. Take a listen. Here's the son talking about what it's meant to him. I think he's only 18.
3: It's an amazing bonding experience, and it gives me an opportunity that most kids don't get.
0: So he's been learning the trade through his dad. They've been working side by side, and they say even something like air conditioning repairs normally cost you $1,000 plus, $2,000, but for many times they can charge only $300. This is the type of, you think of kindness matters, helping out where you can. And so just a great story. You can see the rest of it. The story is on my blog. Just posted it to our Facebook page. But the flip side of this, it reminds me, do you remember National Lampoon's Family Vacation? Remember the hillbilly mechanics? They take advantage of Clark Griswold. And here, he didn't get any help. He got the opposite. Do you remember this?
4: Come on. How much?
5: How much you got?
4: No, I'm asking how much the repairs are.
5: I'm asking you how much you got.
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7: Good morning. Taking a look at the inbound. No major delays because of any slip-ups, but heavier volume if you are on that east side with northbound 465 Washington Street to Pendleton Pike. Also northbound 65, the Greenwood exit Main Street, working your way to Southport Road. Still seeing quite a bit of headlights right now. Inbound 69 and 465. This is on the southwest side. And still busier on the northwest corner for northbound 465 86th Street and the Park 100 area. Have safe travels. I'm Joni Michaels with your Right Now Traffic.
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45 WCK, 10 away from 7. Nice to be with you. It's Greg Browning. As far as nothing stopping our Indiana fever, well, they are stopped right now, taking a break. Ladies will pick back up Friday, September 18th as they prepare for the playoffs. And right now, they're in the top five. Lynx, Valkyries, Aces, Dream, then our fever. Let's put basketball aside because, yes, we got a lot of drag racing fans in town. Day two now in Brownsburg. Lucas Oil Raceway. Going to be busy. Doesn't matter the heat. Bring on the U.S. Nationals. It continues through Monday, Labor Day. All right, let's pick up the pace now. A little help there. Ann and Nancy Wilson. WJJK.

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14: Just a few seconds ticking towards 7. Welcome to Thursday. It's Greg Browning at the controls. Well, here's something to get excited over. This is a story that went viral that seems moronic. Asking the question, should we change the calendar from 12 months to just 5 months a year so that each month is the same length? All right, it seems weird, seems moronic. I'm going to give you the details. Might make sense in two songs.
15: I don't

0: Yes, it was a one-hit wonder for Rick Astley back in the day, but a hit. Nonetheless, I would imagine he's still cashing those royalty checks, saying, thank you very much. I say thank you for letting me spend some time with you. I know you have choices each weekday morning. It's Greg Browning here, 104.5 WHJK, just about 8 past the hour. Heat advisory continues. They've extended through tomorrow because, you know, we just didn't get enough of it. Thanks. It's the heat indices over 105 degrees later today and tomorrow. Sunshine, for the most part, looks like maybe a pop-up storm here or there. Just to add a little something extra for you. All right, currently, it's like 77 degrees in Carmel. So what do you think about changing the calendar from 12 months to just 5? This way, they're all the same length. Somebody had this bright idea. It's actually an online post that went viral. All right? Someone wrote, it's kind of dumb that months are different lengths. 365 should be divided into 5 equal months of 73 days each. So now the new months would look like February, April, August, October, and December. Whoever posted this, were they drunk at the time? So, yes, I get it. Some months, right, have less days than others, right? And sometimes it's hard to keep track. But the post has gone viral. There have been, I mean, a lot of people chiming in on this. And matter of fact, various people kind of adding their own responses. Somebody said, how about 13 months, whereas you have 28 days each? That's 364 days. And then New Year's Day is a special break day. Another person wrote, Socktober sounds lit, but wake me up when Socktober ends. Hits differently. I don't know. I'm a little torn on this one because I think, right, this has been, we've gotten used to the calendar being a little different. But for those that struggle with different days, different number of days each month, what do you think? Should we, could you see changing that and having that any benefit from going 12 months to just 5 months? If for nothing else, the names of the months that I just rattled off, Socktober, not bad. 317-921-1045. Buzz into the show. Share your thoughts, or of course, texting always an option.
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2: Good morning. Checking out the Thursday inbound. You're into some areas with 10-minute volume delays like downtown eastbound 70 West Street into the south split. For the east side, northbound 465 I-74 to US 52 Brookville Road. And for the south side, northbound 65 Main Street Greenwood, getting you to Southport Road. Have safe travels. I'm Joni Michaels with your right now traffic.
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15: How about we do some weather?
16: We're going to have another hot and humid day with high temperatures rising into the mid-90s this afternoon. Heat indices in the hundreds are possible, and you can expect sunshine with a late-day spotty storm chance. Tonight, mostly clear with a slight chance for a few showers and thunderstorms. Lows will fall into the mid-70s.
0: Plainfield coming in hot and heavy here, already 78 degrees. So back to this weird question that popped up online. Should we change the calendar from 12 months to 5 months, so we're all staying at the same length. What do you think?
17: Warren Gray, hey, how much do you think it costs to change everybody's birth certificate to 5 months?
0: Yeah, well, there would be that little cost, right? I think for those that struggle with a calendar, you know, different days, different months, I think if that's their biggest problem, we've got more problems than we thought. Thanks for the call, pal.

0: 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Long live that sound of Journey. 104.5 WJJK. Good morning.
1: Good morning, Greg.
0: Hey, Sam.
1: I think they can call it whatever they want as long as everybody celebrates my birthday, July 17th.
0: Well, no, you're talking.
1: It should be a national holiday as far as I'm concerned.
0: Of course.
1: Every business I go to, I always put my birthday on there, and I'm sure when they flip to that month, they're like, Scott, that's a dude comes in, picks up parts.

0: I'm going to be crushed if you are not following us on social media. Honestly, for all we do, all the concert tickets, the fun flyaways, and you can at least follow us, Facebook, Instagram, X, MySpace. Do yourself a favor. If you're not, do so, because, yes, we not only give away a lot of concert tickets, we keep you up to date. A lot of happenings here in the Circle City. 104.5 WJJK 724. Browning here. Today, that heat advisory continues. Matter of fact, it's been extended through tomorrow evening for your enjoying and sweating pleasure. High today, 95 and sunshine. It's the heat indices. Lock out. Greenwood, you are already cooking at 79 degrees. So, with this kind of heat, I'm not surprised at all that a DoorDash driver busted recently. He was seen on the doorbell camera of a customer completely naked dropping off their delivery. I mean, it's hot, right? Okay, it didn't happen around here. It was out of Houston, Texas. He's been relieved of his duties. DoorDash, they called the behavior vulgar and completely unacceptable. Hey, but when it's this hot, you know what? Sometimes you just gotta, yeah, you do your job in your skibbies. Take a listen. Here's the customer. I love how he's trying to make sense of it. Here he is.
1: You know, I open the camera and look, buddy's completely naked. By the time I got to the front, he was already gone. I didn't expect nobody to show up, drop my food off naked, which is crazy. And then to handle somebody's food, like, it's already a lot going on. And then for you to, you know, pull something like that is ridiculous.
0: Oh, I think he was pulling more than just that. see the video for yourself. It's on my blog. They have it blurred out. All right. James and the Giant Peaches are not visible, but you can see it on my blog on our Facebook page. I would imagine there was, I think, to come to this driver's defense, I think there was a misunderstanding. When the customer was ordering, placing their order, they wanted their hamburger. They said nothing on it. And so he thought, okay, they're wanting to stay on a theme. All right. So you want nothing? Nothing is what you're going to get, including clothing.
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3: Good morning. Checking out the Thursday inbound. You're into some areas with 10-minute volume delays like downtown eastbound 70 West Street into the south split. For the east side, northbound 465 I-74 to US 52 Brookville Road. And for the south side, northbound 65 Main Street Greenwood, getting you to Southport Road. Have safe travels. I'm Joni Michaels with your right now traffic.
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0: I forever have been a fan of Judge Judy, and I love that she's getting ready to celebrate a big milestone. 30th anniversary. It's going to be a CBS primetime special. I don't understand why.

0: don't really care. Steven Spielberg is going to be a part of it. Samuel L. Jackson. I would just like to see him as one of the plaintiffs or defendants. Can you see him locking horns with Judge Judy? So it is called Judge Judy Unfiltered, Unforgettable. It is a 90-minute primetime special happening here just a couple weeks away, September 22nd. Going to be on CBS. So again, three decades of Judy Shindlin, a.k.a. Judge Judy. Just take a guess. What do you think her net worth is? It is close to $600 million. One of my favorite, here's just kind of a, this was a montage of moments in which she just totally lashed out, and here it is.
1: Are you trying to sound like a fool?
2: You sound like a fool. I'm trying to sound
1: like a fool. You sound like a fool.
2: That's your opinion.
1: No, my opinion's the only one that counts.
0: I love it. She did that almost in every episode, right? I feel like we needed more justices. More judges on the bench, just not on TV so much, but just right in every court. One of my favorite stories, you may not realize this, I think this was about midway through her career, when she sat down to renegotiate her contract. Judge Judy, she was talking with the representative from the network, and they said, what was it? They gave her the price. This is what they were going to, her new salary, I should say, for the next, say, 10 years. And they slid it over to her, and she slid it back to them. She slid it back to them, and she would later say she didn't even want to see what they were offering. That didn't matter to her. She knew how much she was worth. And long story short, again, there was no negotiation. Judge Judy got what she has earned. So again, get ready later this month, the big 30th anniversary of her honor.
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4: Good morning. Checking out a fairly stable inbound at this time. Some heavier pockets over on the east side, northbound 465, 56th Street to 71st Street. Across the north side, westbound 465, Ditch Road over to 865. We're seeing some steadier traffic for the airport, Ronald Reagan Parkway, I-70. And, of course, downtown, some brake tapping northbound 65, Raymond for the south split. Have safe travels. I'm Joni Michaels with your right now traffic.
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Steve Miller Band helping to take the edge off of your hectic Thursday morning. 104.5 WCHK, about 3 minutes ahead of 8. Hey there, it's Greg Browning. All right, so running out of tickets for this great Broadway production of The Lion King. It's coming to the Marat Theater, Old National Center, downtown Indy. It's happening, I want to say, later this month. 2 out of 3 ain't bad. Coming up this hour, 8:25. Yeah.

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9: Yep. 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
11: I don't have time for that.
12: 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And there we go.
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14: How about the fact that we are this much closer to our Labor Day weekend? Made it into our 8 o'clock hour. Now, do stick around because this is insane. I just saw where the Detroit Tigers, they have just signed a $4 million deal with their latest player. Oh, did I mention he's only 12 years old? Is that even legal? 12-year-old kid getting a $4 million deal. They're calling it a pre-agreement. Got to hear this one. That story in two songs.

0: Speaking of those fast cars, welcome to all of the drag racing fans in town. Yeah, this is day two of the U.S. Nationals running through Labor Day weekend, taking place there at Lucas Oil Raceway in Brownsburg. You got locked in this morning. Thank you. 104.5 WJJK. I am your host, Greg Browning, taking care of you 9 past the hour. And today, definitely want to take care if you're going to be outdoors for any length of time. Don't want you bursting into flames. No need for you to go viral. Heat advisory has been extended through tomorrow. Tomorrow evening, matter of fact. What if it just stayed this way forever? What if we just realized we now live on the sun? It's the heat indices. That's going to be the bugger. Not so much the temperature. High 95 today. Yeah, that's hot, but the heat indices closer to 106 degrees. Right now, 78 for you in beautiful Carmel, Indiana. All right, so this is nuts. Think about professional baseball players. I mean, the greats, they obviously sign some pretty lucrative deals. But these are adults. These are men. Not a 12-year-old boy. His name is Kevin Sosa. Interesting last name. Where have we heard that before? Detroit Tigers, they have signed him to a $4 million pre-agreement. I guess he is that good. Really? At 12 years old? I'm coaching my son's 10-year-old baseball team, including my son. None of them are worthy of a $1 million deal yet. Legally, this kid, he cannot sign with the team until he is 16. He is from the Dominican Republic. See, that's the other thing I think is interesting. Where did they find him? Are scouts traveling the world, or did he just happen to be here? Visiting. And somebody saw him throwing the ball around. So again, it is an informal verbal agreement, this future deal for young Kev. Talk about a sweet 16 party. $4 million. So imagine as he continues, his game improves, he stays healthy. I mean, this is, again, going to be at 16 years old. Imagine once, you know, he is an adult playing in the majors.
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2: Good morning. Taking a look at that inbound. Heads up on the south side with a crash northbound 65 and Southport Road. That crash involves a semi blocking the right lane. It is back to Edgewood at this time. Heavier on the east side, northbound 465. Pretty solid 56th Street to 71st Street. You've got that heavy exit ramp right now. Inbound 31 and 465. That is on the north side. I'm Joni Michaels with your right now traffic.
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1: How about we do some weather?
13: We're going to have another hot and humid day with high temperatures rising into the mid-90s this afternoon. Heat indices in the hundreds are possible, and you can expect sunshine with a late-day spotty storm chance. Tonight, mostly clear with a slight chance for a few showers and thunderstorms. Lows will fall into the mid-70s.
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0: We are on the job here this morning. A little help with Steve Winwood at 104.5 WJJK 825. Greg Browning trying to remain cool. I know, easier said than done yesterday. Good night. When do you squeeze in time to cut your grass? I think for most of us, we're just saying, you know what? It'll get done when it gets done. If it's knee high, that's fine. It's going to be that way until next week or maybe November. Today, that heat advisory does continue. Matter of fact, through tomorrow night, the heat indices, that's what you got to watch out for. All right. 78 degrees downtown Indianapolis.
1: It's time to play 2 out of 3 Ain't Bad with your host, the king of useless information, Greg Browning.
0: Useless being the key word there. Hey, let's put that useless information to work for you. Our prize, it's a pair of tickets for you to experience the Broadway production of The Lion King. So they got multiple dates. These tickets are good for the October 6th performance at the Murrah Theater at Old National Center. Here's how we play. I'm going to give you 3 questions. You have to correctly answer. 2 out of 3, that ain't bad. You'll be our winner. All right, question number 1. Actor Charlie Sheen is celebrating a birthday today. Now, if you've not seen the Netflix documentary on Charlie, then check it out. They don't hold back. Want to know, though, can you name the TV sitcom that Charlie Sheen starred in back in 2003? Huh? Question number 2, focusing on TV, there will be a 30th anniversary TV special celebrating Judge Judy. How about that? I'm a fan. Now, can you name the first famous judge from the TV show The People's Court? This dates back to the 80s. Name that judge that started The People's Court. That one, I think, might trip you up. Finally, number 3, we celebrate, we don't really celebrate it. It was 14 years ago today. Actor Michael Clark Duncan passed away. We celebrate his life. That's what I was going after. Larger than life. This was a big fella. And it was just a great actor. So when I think of Michael Clark Duncan, I think of one particular movie out of 1999. The giveaway is that Tom Hanks was in this. And I just remember Duncan, he called Hanks boss. Boss. I'm awfully tired, boss. What was that movie? 317-921-1045. You have to correctly answer 2 out of 3. I'm not giving you any help today. Going to go with caller 4. Caller 4 at 317-921-1045. You got a shot at winning.
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2: Good morning. Checking out the traffic scene. Delays on the south side with a crash involving a semi northbound 65 and Edgewood. You're into a good 10-minute delay there. Heavy volume on the south side of 465, eastbound 465 between US 31 over to Arlington. Heavy on the north side, eastbound 465, Keystone over to I-69. Have safe travels. I'm Joni Michaels with your right now traffic.
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1: It's time to play 2 out of 3 Ain't Bad with your host, the king of useless information, Greg Browning.
0: We have the lovely Gina from Indianapolis on the line. She is our contestant trying to win a couple of tickets for the Broadway production of The Lion King coming to the Mara Theater downtown Old National Center. She's got to get 2 out of 3 right. Question number 1, actor Charlie Sheen celebrating a birthday today. Wanting to know, let's go back to 2003. Gina, he was on a certain
2: comedy
0: on TV. Do you remember the name of it?
3: 2 and a Half Men.
0: 2 and a Half Men is right, Gina. Let's go to question number 2. I told you there's going to be a 30th anniversary TV special celebrating Her Honor, Judge Judy. Now, think back to the People's Court back in the 80s. Do you remember the first judge on the People's Court?
3: I believe that was Judge Wapner.
0: Judge Wapner. Bonus points. Do you remember the reporter at the end? He always interviewed people. Do you remember his name?
3: I do not know that one.
0: His name was Doug Llewellyn. He sounded kind of like a Muppet. Nonetheless, you're fine. You went 2 out of 3. Go 3 for 3. Our final question, sadly, was 14 years ago on this date. Actor Michael Clark Duncan passed away. Can you name the 1999 movie he appeared in with Tom Hanks?
3: The Green Mile.
0: The Green Mile. He was phenomenal. You did a phenomenal job, Sagina. How about a pair of tickets for The Lion King coming to the Mara Theater?
3: Thank you so much. Have a great day.
0: Right back at you. Gina, you did it. Take a victory lap, young lady. We'll play again tomorrow morning, 8:25. 2 out of 3 ain't bad. The winning right here on WCHK.

0: Monday from New Order 104.5 WTJK. Actually, it is a red hot Thursday with this heat advisory continuing. Last couple of days, I'm looking forward to January. As asinine as that sounds, how about some good news?
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1: And the good news is...
3: Let's hear it.
0: I don't know about you. I'm kind of tired of all of the ugliness. It seems like so many headlines in the news, especially this week. Just some really heavy stuff. Heavy stuff. We got September 11th, the 25th anniversary next week. And so with that said, how about something positive, where kindness truly does matter? Prices, they have gone up. Everything, right? From groceries, you name it. What about even getting your car repaired? So there's a great story out of Arizona in which a father and a son, they have what they call the junkie garage. They're helping to fix up vehicles for residents, and they charge them whatever they can afford. And customers, they even, in many cases, they'll bring the parts. They'll maybe order them online. It's the labor that kills so many of us. But with this father and son team, they're helping people out. They're being kind to them. They're being kind to somebody that barely can make ends meet. And so think about it. Your vehicle, getting you to work, getting the kids to school. We take it for granted until our vehicle falls apart. Take a listen. Here's the son. He's only 18. He's been helping his dad the last 8 years. Here's what it means to him.
5: It's an amazing bonding experience, and it gives me an opportunity that most kids don't get.
0: Which is awesome. Think about it. I applaud his dad for helping his son realize, you know what it is. It's not always about profit. I get it. We have to, you know, businesses have to make a profit. But in cases like this, kindness really does. Doing for someone else, getting, you know, cutting them a break. The flip side to my dark mind, I was thinking of the National Lampoon's Family Vacation movie. Do you remember when the hillbilly mechanics, they take advantage of Clark Griswold? Here he's wanting to pay the bill. Remember this scene?
6: Come on, how much?
7: How much you got?
6: No, I'm asking how much the repairs are.
7: I'm asking you how much you got.
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9: Good morning. Taking a final look at the inbound. You still have those delays. Northbound 65 and Edgewood on the south side. Crash related. Much busier on the east side. Northbound 465. That stretch of Washington Street to Pendleton Pike. Volume delays. Northbound 465 between 71st Street, 86th Street on the northwest side. And southbound 65. Southbound 69 is solid. 106 down to 465 on the northeast side. Have safe travels. I'm Joni Michaels with your Right Now Traffic.
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Your determination right there, Gloria Gaynor, 104.5 WCHK. About 7 minutes away from 9 o'clock. Greg Browning taking care of you. Kelsey Mitchell with our Indiana Fever once again dominating. She has been named Eastern Conference Player of the Month again. Now, our Fever, they're getting a little breather. The ladies, they are off until Friday, September 18th. And getting excited for the playoffs. I'll be here before you know it. Right now, 38 Special.

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14: How about excited that we're that much closer to Friday, Labor Day weekend? All right, into our 9 o'clock hour. Thank you for letting me spend some time with you. It's Greg Browning. A question, this popped up online recently, and this seems weird. But imagine if we changed the calendar from 12 months to just 5 months. The thinking is that way they would all be the same length. A tad idiotic, I get it. But there's some thinking behind this. I'm going to share that story 7 minutes away. Hold on.

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0: When you have had enough, when you're just fed up, Twisted Sister to the rescue, 104.5 WJJK. 9 past the hour, and nice to be with you. Nice to be inside, right? Or at least the shade. I'm hoping that's the case for you. Heat advisory, it's been extended through tomorrow evening. Even at that. High today is 95, but it's the heat indices, about 106 degrees. All right, 82 right now for you in Greenfield. My name is Greg Browning. So I was just mentioning, and this may seem a tad weird, this popped up online. It's gone viral. What if we were to change the calendar from 12 months to 5? The idea, we would then have all the same length. Every month would be the same. But to go to 5, so we would change the name. Here are the names of the new months. February, April, August, October, and December. Okay, somebody clearly has been drinking. But this went viral because people, they started buying into it, saying, wait a minute, okay, that would help. I mean, February, you got 28 days. October, 31. I guess for some, it's hard to keep track of those days. Your calendar kind of does that for you. So here were some of the responses, which were pretty funny. Living through a 73-day jogist would finish people off. Yes, I can imagine. Another person wrote, hey, think about paydays. That would have to be adjusted if paid monthly, right? And then they went on to say rent. Would rent still be due or your mortgage due? Just, you know, if it's once a month, you're getting paid how often? And then finally, Jebuary. Jebuary sounds like a trendy girl's name in Utah. Somebody chimed in on. What do you think, though? I know this just doesn't really add up for most of us because there's a science behind that. You know, months, they have different lengths because of a solar year, right? 365 days does not divide evenly by the lunar cycle. So there's a rhyme to reason to this.
1: I don't know who came up with 5 months in a year, but them people need to stand up and give their brain some oxygen because they've just gone brain dead. They have suffocated their brain.
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0: How about we do some weather?
1: We're going to have another hot and humid day with high temperatures rising into the mid-90s this afternoon. Heat indices in the hundreds are possible, and you can expect sunshine with a late-day spotty storm chance. Tonight, mostly clear with a slight chance for a few showers and thunderstorms. Lows will fall into the mid-70s.
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love that classic hit from Van Halen, 104.5 WCHK, but no jumping. No physical activity at all with this heat advisory continuing today. It's been extended through tomorrow. I don't remember the last time that we had this kind of heat, right, for September, this close to Labor Day. Normally, we're doing the turning point, getting closer to fall. Mother Nature having her way with us this week.

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0: Oh, my God. No way. Are you kidding me? Oh, my God. I'm so excited.
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All right, drag racing fans, we welcome you to the Circle City for the U.S. Nationals. You got a 1045 WCHK. It's Greg Brown, and going to be a hot one, but yeah, continues on. Matter of fact, a lot of excitement out there in Brownsburg today. Runs through the weekend, matter of fact, through Monday Labor Day.

0: 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Look what the cat dragged in.
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0: Okay, all right. Feeling groovy and dynamite. Let's get started. Let's get busy. Let's do it to it. Showtime, go time, rock and roll time. Stu here, and woo, good golly, Miss Molly. I got another pair of AC/DC tickets to get rid of. I'll do that here in just a few, around 10:25, okay? And hey, surprise, surprise, the heat advisory that was supposed to wrap up later this evening, well, that's been extended until tomorrow at 8 p.m. We'll check the forecast for you here in 5. This is the Midday Madhouse.
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12: How about we do some weather?
13: We're going to have another hot and humid day with high temperatures rising into the mid-90s this afternoon. Heat indices in the hundreds are possible, and you can expect sunshine with a late-day spotty storm chance. Tonight, mostly clear with a slight chance for a few showers and thunderstorms. Lows will fall into the mid-70s.
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JJK. So here we are, ladies and gentlemen, September 3rd. It's National U.S. Bowling League Day. So here's some mindless fun facts about bowling I bet you didn't know. More than 67 million people bowl in the United States every year, making it one of the country's most popular recreational activities. The maximum legal weight for a bowling ball is 16 pounds. There is no minimum weight limit. An official bowling pin must stand precisely 15 inches tall, and bowling pins weigh 3.5 pounds. 3 strikes in a row is called a turkey. 4 is a ham bone. 6 is a wild turkey. And 9 consecutive strikes is a golden turkey. Gobble, gobble. And finally, there are approximately 40,000 perfect 300 games bowled annually in sanctioned leagues and tournaments here in the United States. A perfect game? A 300? Let me tell you, I'm just happy if I can break 100. Woohoo!

0: WJJK. So 10:25 on your Thursday, and you know what it's time for. 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Now, here's how it works. Easiest game ever. All right, it's all about the alphabet. Now, Tuesday, we went ABC. Yesterday, we went DEF. So today, it's GHI. Caller 5, 317-921-1045. All you got to do is tell me a band whose name starts with the letter G, a band whose name starts with the letter H, and a band whose name starts with the letter I. You can do that. These AC/DC tickets are all yours. 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
2: 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They will even supposedly fine their residents. 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I don't think it's a bad idea. Stephen called into the morning show. You've had a run-in with this?
3: I've had somebody walk into my front fender and then get f***ed off at me for him walking into me.
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3: 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People are stupid.
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0: 104.5 WJJK. So it's time. Time to send somebody to see AC/DC tomorrow night, Notre Dame Stadium. So who might this be?
1: This is Heather.
0: Heather! You're caller five.
1: Oh, my goodness.
0: That means you're almost there. You're almost to the AC/DC show tomorrow night, but you need to play Alphabet Soup with me. What I need is a band whose name starts with the letters G, H, and I. So let's start with G. What band you got, Heather?
1: Okay, so it doesn't have to be hard metal rock, right? Just any band.
0: Any band. I'll take anything.
1: Okay, Guster.
0: Guster from Massachusetts. One down, two to go. Next letter, H.
1: Okay, Hinder.
0: Lips of an Angel, right?
1: Yep.
0: All right, Heather, you are two-thirds of the way there. 66% done. I can't wait to hear this one. Now give me a band that begins with the letter I.
1: Incubus.
0: I knew you'd throw a doozy at me.
1: I know. You haven't heard these three in a long time, have you, these bands?
0: I have not. But Heather, guess who's going to go see AC/DC tomorrow night?
1: I am.
0: You're headed that way. Tell everyone what station is rocking the nation and sending you to the Power Up Tour.
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0: 94.5 WJJK. So get a load of this. Season 35 of Dancing with the Stars kicks off here in a couple weeks, September 15th. And folks, well, they're kind of complaining. I mean, the cast has been released and they're complaining because they don't know anyone. I mean, who are these people?
1: People are talking about the new cast of Dancing with the Stars. Tatyana Ali.
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94.5 WJJK, the Rock and Roll Machine Reloaded Tour. It's Triumph. It's April Wine. It's Friday, November 27th at Fisher's Event Center, and it's almost time for you to win tickets, just 15 minutes away. 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

0: It's 104.5 WJJK. So how are you? It's just after 11. Sunny skies, 87 already in Greenfield. Heat advisory in effect until 8 p.m. tomorrow. Yeah, you heard right. It's been extended a day. So tell you what I want you to do right now. Imagine you at Fisher's Event Center in November singing along to this classic. I'm wild and I'm free. I can hear you. I can hear you. And you sound a lot better than I do, let me tell you. It's the Rock and Roll Machine Reloaded Tour. Triumph. April Wine. As I mentioned, Friday, November 27th at Fisher's Event Center. Let's get you there. Let's get you there. I want to hear you singing along to this classic. Tell you what, I'm looking for caller 5 right now. 317-921-1045. If you're there, well, you better warm up those singing pipes. You'll be singing along. Good luck.
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3: How about we do some weather?
4: We're going to have another hot and humid day with high temperatures rising into the mid-90s this afternoon. Heat indices in the hundreds are possible, and you can expect sunshine with a late-day spotty storm chance. Tonight, mostly clear with a slight chance for a few showers and thunderstorms. Lows will fall into the mid-70s.
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0: WJJK. Hey, who's this?
1: Hey, this is Tanya. How are you?
0: How am I? Where do we start, Tanya? We don't have enough time to talk about all my troubles, but I got good news for you. You're caller 5.
1: Woohoo!
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5WJJK. So, oh my gosh, did you hear the story about the gal that got hit in the face by a golf ball just hours before her boyfriend was going to propose to her? 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

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So Diamond Dave Popcorn. We'll pop a bag in 6 minutes. Hope you're hungry.

104.5 WJJK. So I know it's almost noon. It's almost lunchtime, but let's have a little snack here. You ready for a bowl of Diamond Dave popcorn? I just got to microwave it. Let's see if we can start it up here. Okay, here we go.

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1: Down to Georgia, he was looking for a soul to steal. He was in a bind because he was way behind and he was willing to make a deal. When he came across this young man sawing on a fiddle and playing it hot, and the devil jumped up on a hickory stump and said, "Boy, let me tell you what, I guess you didn't know it, but I'm a fiddle player too. And if you'd care to take a dare, I'll make a bet with you. Now you play pretty good fiddle, boy, but give the devil his due. I bet a fiddle of gold against your soul, because I think I'm better than you."

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Johnny said, "Devil, just come on back if you ever want to try again. Because I told you once you

0: of September, to be exact. 104.5 WJJK. Just after 12 noon, welcome to the Lunchtime Rewind, sponsored by Mark Dietl Realty and the Heat Advisory. It's been extended. It's not going to end tonight at 8 p.m. Oh, no, no, no. It's going to end tomorrow at 8 p.m. Sunshine 90 right now in Greenwood.
1: What's the connection? What's the connection? What's the connection?
0: Oh, everybody's favorite game to play on the RADIO. What's the connection? I've got three random items. They can be anything. They can be anybody. They've got a common thread. They've got something that ties them together. They have a connection. Let's see if you can make it today. Your three items are house, glass, and ballet. What? What's the connection? Call me if you know. I'll put you on the RADIO. Again, your items, house, glass, and ballet. What's the connection? The answer in 8 minutes.

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4: How about we do some weather?
5: We're going to have another hot and humid day with high temperatures rising into the mid-90s this afternoon. Heat indices in the hundreds are possible, and you can expect sunshine with a late-day spotty storm chance. Tonight, mostly clear with a slight chance for a few showers and thunderstorms. Lows will fall into the mid-70s.
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0: 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And the question is, do you know the connection today? Your three items are house, glass, and ballet. House, glass, ballet. What's the connection? Do you know?
1: I'm going to guess slipper. Right on. Thanks, buddy.
2: Hey, Stu, it's got to be those slippery slippers.
3: Well, you know, Stu, that sounds a little slippery to me, but I think it might be slippers. Hey, have a good day, my friend, and stay cool and turn it up.
4: Well, shoes, Stu. Okie dokie.
1: Happy Thursday, Stu. I certainly do have a guess, but I don't know if I'm right. I'm going to go with slippers.
4: I do, Stu. I'm going to say slipper. Nailed it. All right, dude. You have a wonderful day.
5: Slippers. You rock, Stu.
6: I do, Stu. This is Mary from the Tiffany County Assessor's Office. I say it's slippers.
5: Okay, Stu. I'm calling from the pool. Is it shoes, buddy?
7: I do, but I don't think it's going to be the right one. My wife says it's house slippers.
0: House, glass, ballet? They're all slippers. She's right.
7: She's right?
0: Uh-huh.
7: She's always right.
0: You are a wise man.

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1: 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Fly away!
0: Oh, my God. No way. Are you kidding me? Oh, my God. I'm so excited.
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So I got a question for you. Kind of off the wall, but do you think you could fake your own death and get away with it? Think about that, and I'll tell you how many Americans said, yeah, they could in two songs.

What do you say? It's Greg Browning from The Morning Show. All right, my last pair of tickets. Big Broadway production of The Lion King coming to the Murrah Theater. Going to play our trivia contest. 2 out of 3 ain't bad. 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

104.5 WJJK. So do you think you could fake your own death and get away with it? I guess a recent poll found that only 3% of Americans said they definitely could. 8% said they probably could. And a whopping 55% said they definitely could not.

104.5 WJJK, just doing the wild thing on this Thursday afternoon. In question, who's got more muscles in their body, humans or caterpillars? The answer, with Believe It or Not, coming up.

0: 104.5 WJJK. It's just after one. We've got sunshine. We've got 92. And we've got...
1: Believe it or not.
0: A round of believe it or not. You know how this works. I've got three random statements. Two of them are true. One is false. You need to spot the false statement. All right, let's see if you can do it. Number one, caterpillars have about 4,000 muscles in their bodies, while humans, we've only got about 650. Number two, if you swallow chewing gum, it doesn't take 7 years to digest. No, it only takes a couple of months. And finally, number three, if you ride on a float in the Mardi Gras parade in New Orleans, you're legally required to wear a mask. Believe it or not. If you're not sure which one's the false statement, well, keep it right where you got it. I'll tell you which one it is coming up in 8 minutes, all right?
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7: How about we do some weather?
8: We're going to have another hot and humid day with high temperatures rising into the mid-90s this afternoon. Heat indices in the hundreds are possible, and you can expect sunshine with a late-day spotty storm chance. Tonight, mostly clear with a slight chance for a few showers and thunderstorms. Lows will fall into the mid-70s.
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104.5 WJJK. So the false statement today with Believe It or Not. 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Your body can't digest chewing gum, but don't worry, it'll pass through your system in a couple of days.

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1: Well, get this. 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They will even supposedly fine their residents. Should America ban staring at your phone while crossing the street? I don't think it's a bad idea. Stephen called into the morning show. You've had a run-in with this?
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2: 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People are stupid.
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0: Westfield, McCordsville, New Pal, and Carmel. 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
1: All right, here's our Facebook question of the day. You can probably relate to. Name a luxury you can never give up once you've experienced it.
2: Air conditioning.
1: No kidding. We don't realize how much we enjoy and count on air conditioning until it's out.
2: Amen to that. That is for sure.
3: I'm going to switch it up and say internet.
1: When the internet goes out, people lose their minds, don't they?
3: Yeah, it's like everyday necessities. People don't realize how much they rely on it until they can't act.

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0: 104.5 WJJK. So the most popular music genre in every state. I guess a ticket search engine called SeatPick found which music genre is popular in each state. Okay, the most searched genre was pop in 13 states. Looks like metal closely follows with 11. Soul was third with 5 states and country fourth with 4 states. And what was the most popular music genre in the state of Indiana? Well, that would be pop. P-O-P, baby.
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Sunshine 93 in Fishers. We've got a heat advisory until 8 p.m. tomorrow night. Will we see any relief anytime soon? I don't know, but we'll find out maybe when we check the forecast in 5. 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
3: How about we do some weather?
4: We're going to have another hot and humid day with high temperatures rising into the mid-90s this afternoon. Heat indices in the hundreds are possible, and you can expect sunshine with a late-day spotty storm chance. Tonight, mostly clear with a slight chance for a few showers and thunderstorms. Lows will fall into the mid-70s.
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So AC/DC, the Power Up Tour, tomorrow night at Notre Dame Stadium. 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

104.5 WJJK. 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

do you say? It's Greg Browning from The Morning Show. All right, my last pair of tickets. Big Broadway production of The Lion King coming to the Murrah Theater. 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She has

104.5 WJJK. So we found out that 3% of Americans say they could definitely fake their own death. But what are the top situations that would make us want to fake our own death and disappear? We'll take a look at those coming up in two songs.

94.5 WJJK. So what are some situations that would make us want to fake our own death and disappear? Well, how about when our kids ask where babies come from? When we hit reply all with a joke about the boss's hairpiece? Whoops. That moment when someone pulls out a guitar at a party. Oh, no. And finally, the last situation that would make us want to fake our own death and disappear, when our wife says, "Hey, I was looking through your phone,"

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0: You have a long run of relaxing days coming your way into the Labor Day weekend. 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I am Taylor J. Maybe you're going to do some grocery shopping today, tomorrow for the Labor Day cookout. You're not imagining things. Things are expensive. Grocery prices are 25% higher now than they were just 5 years ago. You know who else is feeling the pinch at the grocery store? An icon? Barbie. They are out with, no joke, a new Dreamland Barbie, Aldi Mania, where Barbie shops at discount grocer Aldi. We're all feeling it. GNR and John Mellencamp coming up next.
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2: Good Thursday afternoon. Taking a look at the outbound. Hot and sunny with that heat advisory extended through tomorrow. There's a report of a vehicle fire now. Eastbound 465 in Keystone. This is on the north side. Heads up, stop 11 and Madison with a building fire. That is on the south side. Over on the east side, already a very heavy pocket of traffic for northbound 465, Washington Street to 56th Street. I'm Joni Michaels with your right now traffic.
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0: How about we do some weather?
1: We're going to have another hot and humid day with high temperatures rising into the mid-90s this afternoon. Heat indices in the hundreds are possible, and you can expect sunshine with a late-day spotty storm chance. Tonight, mostly clear with a slight chance for a few showers and thunderstorms. Lows will fall into the mid-70s.
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if it's still going to be this hot, 93 degrees right now in Mooresville, I wish it would stay later longer. I looked last night. It was getting dark at 8:15. I'm not ready. 104.5 WJJK. We should have some good party weather. Sunday and Monday, temperatures in the lower 80s. No rain.

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1: 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Fly away!
0: Oh, my God. No way. Are you kidding me? Oh, my God. I'm so excited.
1: It is a trip for two. 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We're going to take care of you with a round-trip airfare, three-night hotel stay, even $200 spending cash. How about that?
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3: Good afternoon. Checking on a hot and steamy outbound. Heads up on the west side, southbound 465 and I-74 with a crash. That southbound 465 at Crawfordsville Road. Very heavy on the south side, eastbound 465, I-65 over to Emerson Avenue. There's an accident at Madison and stop 11. Heads up for that. Very stop and go on the northeast side with southbound 69, 106 down to 465. Have safe travels. I'm Joni Michaels with your right now traffic.
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Today, you may have been able to tell who is relying on AI in the office a little too much. 104.5 WJJK, there were some AI outages today. Sometimes I struggle with how much do I believe AI? I use it a lot in the kitchen for recipes. I'm like, should I be Googling what real chefs are saying instead of AI? Some hikers hiking Mount Shasta relied on AI for their trip. They got stranded. And they also didn't pack enough food. AI led them astray. Thankfully, they were rescued. 104.5 WJJK of Bobby Brown.

you're sitting in history class and exploring what happened in the late 20s. Well, according to Encyclopedia Britannica, this week marks the start of the period that will be forever known as the start of the late 2020s. 104.5 WJJK, in case you are wondering.

0: 94.5 WJJK. So SeatPick.com did a survey of the most popular genres of music by state in Kansas. That would be metal. A lot of places are pop, like right here in Indiana, Michigan also pop. Ohio is metal. Illinois is soul. Missouri is blues. Of course, Tennessee is country. Latin music popular in Florida and New York, and EDM music in Nevada because of all those clubs in Las Vegas. But I know you want to rock, so we're going to do that with Bon Jovi on the way. Also throw some Steve Winwood and Tears for Fears in. And you can rock with us all weekend long, all Labor Day. 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
2: Good afternoon. Taking a look at a very active outbound right now. High volume across the south side, eastbound 465 and I-65. Brake tapping eastbound 465, Keystone over to I-69 around the airport for I-70 and Ronald Reagan Parkway. Northbound 465, 86th Street to 865 Northwest side. Have safe travels. I'm Joni Michaels with your right now traffic.
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6: How about we do some weather?
7: Good evening. We'll stay warm and humid tonight, down to a low at 75. The heat advisor goes on through 8 o'clock Friday. For your Friday, the high at 94 with the heat index near 100. I'm CBS 4 Chief Meteorologist Chris Wright, and you're up to date with the right forecast on 104.5 WJJK.
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1: Emma Tillman of Carmel crushed a goal. 104.5 WJJK. It took her 17 years, but she ran 50 marathons in all 50 states. That is huge. She had a running buddy by her side for the whole thing. I'm guessing we might be able to recognize Emma driving down the road because she probably has 50 26.2 stickers on her car. I would have one for each marathon.

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1: Well, get this. Italy is considering outlawing texting in crosswalks. They will even supposedly fine their residents. Should America ban staring at your phone while crossing the street? I don't think it's a bad idea. Stephen called into the morning show. You've had a run-in with this?
2: I've had somebody walk into my front fender and then get f***ed off at me for him walking into me.
1: Like it was your fault, right?
2: Right. I'm sitting there waiting to exit the parking lot. He just walked right into the side of the fender. People are stupid.
1: If they get run over, I think that's called thinning the herd.
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3: Good afternoon. Checking out a hot, sticky outbound right now. You've got some pretty big volume delays across the south side with eastbound 465 US 31 making your way over to Emerson Avenue. Heavy across the north side, eastbound 465 Allisonville Road to I-69. Traffic is jamming eastbound 70 downtown, getting you out of that north split. Have safe travels. I'm Joni Michaels with your right now traffic.
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I read about this the other day. Indy Parks lost 30,000 pounds of food due to flooding damage. All of that food would go to kids and after-school programs. They drop them off at schools and libraries. So they're working to replenish that.

Remember she did the shopping mall tour? Wow. 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You know what they do now? Do you know what they do now? Gen Z. Grammarcore. New cafes, watch this, are going to start popping up where those born unto the digital world can unplug by doing embroidery, crocheting, and knitting. Grammarcore Cafe is coming soon. 104.5 WJJK. Seriously. I'm in the-

0: almost into this Labor Day weekend. Hello, Taylor J with you on 104.5 WJJK. It is the 5 o'clock happy hour. And you know, after Monday, the fun doesn't have to end. There's a big show in our region. Tuesday night, Eric Clapton, Mr. Slowhand, will be at Heritage Bank Center. And so will you if you're caller 5 right now, 921-1045, 317-921-1045. Going to see Clapton Tuesday night. REO Speedwagon and Queen coming up.
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2: Good afternoon. Taking a look at the hot, steamy, muggy, well, you get it, outbound. It is all about heavy volume right now. 465 is loaded up on the south side. Eastbound 465, that stretch of 65 over to Emerson on the north side. Eastbound 465, Keystone to I-69. Delays southbound 465, Pendleton Pike to I-70 on the east side. Downtown traffic is slower than usual. Southbound 65 getting out of the south split to 465. I'm Joni Michaels with you right now traffic.

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4: How about we do some weather?
5: Good evening. We'll stay warm and humid tonight, down to a low at 75. The heat advisor goes on through 8 o'clock Friday. For your Friday, the high at 94 with the heat index near 100. I'm CBS 4 Chief Meteorologist Chris Wright, and you're up to date with the right forecast on 104.5 WJJK.
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1: Good afternoon. Taking a look at that outbound, there is crash cleanup southbound 465 and I-70 backing to I-74. Heavy downtown, eastbound 70 out of the north split. Stop and go on the north side, eastbound 465 from Keystone over to I-69. I'm Joni Michaels with your right now traffic.
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Okay, big exhale, especially if you're hitting the roads for this holiday weekend. 104.5 WJJK. Once again, Governor Braun has extended the gas tax suspension through at least October 6th. So that will be saving us about 60 cents a gallon. I fueled up yesterday just in case it wasn't going to happen.

Dolly Parton's family is speaking out about why she was so private about battling cancer. And I think we already knew this. She's just such a lovely person. She didn't want her fans to worry about her. 1045.

That's Robert Palmer on 104.5 WJJK. I am Taylor J. Country singer Luke Bryan. He's great. I've seen him in concert. He's actually coming to the Hoosier State on his farm tour in Brookston on September 19th. But he's mad right now. He did a podcast. There's a conspiracy theory online that he used AI to write his latest single. And I'm going to play you a snippet of it, and maybe you'll figure out why.

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1: 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Those lyrics are so simplistic that he is being accused of using AI to create that. He swears he didn't. He's mad at you for accusing him of it. And I think he's mad at me. Aerosmith is coming up. Semisonic is next.
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7: How about we do some weather?
8: Good evening. We'll stay warm and humid tonight, down to a low at 75. The heat advisory goes on through 8 o'clock Friday. For your Friday, the high at 94 with the heat index near 100. I'm CBS 4 Chief Meteorologist Chris Wright, and you're up to date with the right forecast on 104.5 WJJK.
9: 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We'll be right back.

I'm in denial. I will not accept that summer is coming to an end this weekend. I'm going to live like it's not. 104.5 WJJK. If you're keeping it close to home, there's plenty to do in central Indiana. The Butter Art Festival. Rob Zombie's in town at Ruoff. The Blues Festival kicks off at Nickel Plate Amphitheater this weekend. Stuckey Farm hosting their Sunflower Festival. We're happy to do it with you. 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

People are still watching Dancing with the Stars, 104.5 WJJK. There's a little controversy with the casting this year. There's a Hanson boy in the cast, Taylor Hanson. Bop. Actress Jenna Dewan, who started her career as a professional dancer, dancing for Janet Jackson. They say that's not fair, but she said she doesn't know ballroom dancing.

What do you say? It's Greg Browning from The Morning Show. All right, my last pair of tickets. Big Broadway production of The Lion King coming to the Murrah Theater. Going to play our trivia contest. 2 out of 3 ain't bad. 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

Stay cool. I know you are. 104.5 WJJK. We'll come back and do it one more time before we get into the holiday weekend. 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
1: Well, get this. Italy is considering outlawing texting in crosswalks. They will even supposedly fine their residents. Should America ban staring at your phone while crossing the street? I don't think it's a bad idea. Stephen called into the morning show. You've had a run-in with this?
2: I've had somebody walk into my front fender and then get f***ed off at me for him walking into me.
1: Like it was your fault, right?
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